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5: Attention people of Bauchi State, your vote is your constitutional right. The Bauchi State Independent Electoral Commission BASI announces that the 2026 local government elections will hold on Monday 17th August 2026 instead of the usual Saturday on which elections are often held. Keep your permanent voters card PVC safe. It is the only requirement for voting. Election campaign will

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Don't want Nigeria. Don't want Nigeria. 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

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The other one, Lemon Yakata. When the bitches all cardia, take a game, come on, the cookie nutter.